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Sometimes it's unintentional. There's a quiet distance between people that happens. You know, you're tight. 5 years down the line, you're like, we don't text. We don't talk anymore. Life takes you in a different direction. Noah Kahan, The Great Divide. The biggest stories will begin by simply just noticing your surroundings around you. Suzanne Vega knows that. Tom's Diner, 92.3 WTTS.

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92.3 WTTS. Sometimes you grow older and then you sort of realize not everyone else grows up around you. The latest from Phoebe Bridgers, that's Lost Boys. Queen and David Bowie with Under Pressure. 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

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Tomorrow, you can count down the top 250 world-class rock songs by American bands and singers as chosen by us. 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It starts tomorrow. It goes from 8 to 8, and it'll continue on Thursday. 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

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Up at 9 o'clock, it's your 9 o'clock nightcap. Your nightcap tonight, your imagination can be your best friend. It can also be your worst roommate. You're going to hear that in two songs. But before that happens, Mountjoy and Gigi Perez in the middle. 92.3 WTTS.

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1: 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Your nightcap tonight, the latest from Michigander. 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

92.3 WTTS. Monrovia has figured out that perseverance is usually a little quieter than you expect with the song Heavy Foot. Royal titles remain an overrated dating strategy. The Spin Doctors lay down the science right now. 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

92.3 WTTS, 21 Pilots with Ride. Tomorrow, the top 250 world-class rock songs by American bands and singers, as chosen by us. It's the America 250 countdown from 8 until 8. And then we'll continue on Thursday, and we'll get to number one eventually. 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

92.3 WTTS. You know, I know songs have different moods and different energies when you listen at different times of the year and different times. But I think that the weather happening right now, there's no better way to hear Bob Marley and the Wailers jamming right now. Sweltering hot. That's just, I feel like it's just the perfect time for it. The VIP room on the WTTS app, open for business right now. You have an opportunity to enter a chance to win tickets to some of these fine shows. The Smashing Pumpkins, October 20th at Gainbridge Fieldhouse. 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

0: 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The rest of us can at least sound like we do. 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

0: Some people spend their holiday weekend on a boat. 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
4: Towards the end of my high school years, I started getting into drugs. I was shooting up heroin, completely lost. And one day, I'm kind of just reflecting on my life, and I realized like I was separated from God. The sacrifice of Jesus on the cross lit up for me. Even though all of us are sinners, Jesus loves us, and that's why he provided the sacrifice for our sins. Once I gave my life to Christ, everything changed. I actually crave and long to live in righteousness, not to earn God's favor, but in thankfulness for what he did for me.
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0: 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Some people spend their holiday weekend on a boat. The rest of us can at least sound like we do. 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
4: Towards the end of my high school years, I started getting into drugs. I was shooting up heroin, completely lost. And one day, I'm kind of just reflecting on my life, and I realized like I was separated from God. 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I actually crave and long to live in righteousness, not to earn God's favor, but in thankfulness for what he did for me.
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0: Some people spend their holiday weekend on a boat. The rest of us can at least sound like we do. 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
12: 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From the east side, northbound 465's accident is now on the right shoulder at 71st. However, the delay continues to be 70 to 71st. The rest of our travels like 65 and 69 are quiet, followed by 70, 74, 37, plus the Sam Jones Expressway. Enjoy your day. 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
17: Hey, good Wednesday morning. Across the board, all is light and fine and carefree. And to be free of overnight road work by the top of the hour, southbound 65. You're down the two lanes with alternating lane closures. State Road 47 to State Road 32. Southbound 65 also has additional work until 9. State Road 38 to State Road 28 until 7. Eastbound 70 is down to a single lane with a project 231 to Little Point. Everything else along 465 and 69 are just building, along with 37, 74, and the Sam Jones Expressway. 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

0: 92.3 WTTS, Most Precarious from Blues Traveler to kick off Wednesday. That kind of feels like a Thursday because a lot of us have Friday off to the 4th of July holiday. Hi there, it's Matt Pelser. And kind of along those lines, the America 250 is beginning at 8 o'clock this morning, a celebration of world-class rock by American artists. We're counting down 250 of our favorite WTTS world-class rock songs by American bands and singers, beginning at 8 a.m. this morning and running through most of the day tomorrow. Oh, and by the way, we've got a bunch of tickets in the VIP room I should tell you about. The Smashing Pumpkins, of course, coming to Gainbridge Fieldhouse October 20th. We got a hold of a pair for the VIP room for that show. The Big Thief show at Rock the Ruins, August 11th. Got a pair for that. And Train with the Bare Naked Ladies and Matt Nathanson at Ruoff Music Center, August 1st. 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
11: 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Progressing along with just a 10-minute delay, stop on 65 traffic, Lebanon Rest Area to State Road 47. Meanwhile, 465, 69, they're quiet. Looking good just the same along 70, 74, 37, and the Sam Jones Expressway. 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

0: 92.3 WTTS, lovey-dovey all the time. The Joker, Steve Miller Band. Matt Pelster, happy Wednesday. I've made an executive decision about the morning. It was a tough one, but given what I've already got planned for today and what's coming later, I just think, well, hang on. Give me a couple of songs. I'll say more. Dermot Kennedy is coming to town in September. We're bringing him to Everwise Amphitheater at White River State Park. This is his latest, Funeral, on 92.3 WTTS.
1: Well, you were staring down disaster. That night we almost called it quits.

0: 92.3 WTTS, Ironic, from Alanis Morissette, an artist you will not hear on the America 250 countdown, starting at 8 a.m. this morning, because she's Canadian, of course. But that is coming, and we're excited about it. 250 of our favorite world-class rock songs by American bands and singers. It's going to take us all day today and all day tomorrow to get through. And it's going to be a delight. Good morning. It's Matt Pelzer. In addition to that, I have two big interviews next hour. Guitarist Dave Welsh of The Fray. Plus, we'll do a special In Their Own Words WTTS background check with him. That's just after 7. And at 7:50, I have Mike Campbell on the show. Mike freaking Campbell of Tom Petty and the Heartbreakers. So I say all of that to say this. With all that happening, I just can't see having time to talk about dogs today. This was supposed to be Dog Week. Dog Days of Summer starts Friday, but I'll tell you what, we will come back to Dog Week before the Dog Days are up because I just love Dog Week. It breaks my heart to put it on hold, but I just think it makes sense. Up next, a brand new song, and I have tickets to their upcoming show later this morning. We'll hear them in the next set on 92.3 WTTS.
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12: 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Progressing along with just a 10-minute delay, stop on 65 traffic, Lebanon Rest Area to State Road 47. Meanwhile, 465, 69, they're quiet. Looking good just the same along 70, 74, 37, and the Sam Jones Expressway. 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

0: 92.3 WTTS, Going Shopping from the Strokes, and an album called Reality Awaits, which comes out next month. Before that drops, though, they're going to be at Ruoff Music Center on July 15th, and I have free tickets at 9:40 this morning and tomorrow, for that matter. Maybe we'll see you at that show. Hi there, it's Matt Pelzer. We are waiting on Dave Welsh of The Fray to connect. He and I will talk with a special WTTS background check in their own words on one of their big hit songs. I bet you can guess which one. Just after 7 o'clock, and then we'll have a little chat. And we're talking, of course, because they're coming to Everwise Amphitheater at White River State Park next month. 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
4: Towards the end of my high school years, I started getting into drugs. I was shooting up heroin, completely lost. And one day, I'm kind of just reflecting on my life, and I realized like I was separated from God. The sacrifice of Jesus on the cross lit up for me. Even though all of us are sinners, Jesus loves us, and that's why he provided the sacrifice for our sins. Once I gave my life to Christ, everything changed. I actually crave and long to live in righteousness, not to earn God's favor, but in thankfulness for what he did for me.
5: 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Selection varies by location. 10-minute tie-up northbound 65. 465 to after 71st is in light of an accident. Southbound 65 is a 10-minute slowdown. Lebanon rest area to right before 47. We also have a long southbound 65 road work on the radar till 9 this morning. Stair Road 38 to Stair Road 28. The rest of our travels remain light and vibrant and easygoing. 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

0: 92.3 WTTS, The Great Divide from Noah Kahan. A very good morning to you. It's Matt Pelzer. I have a lot going on this hour. In fact, I have a guest here right now. Dave Welsh of The Fray is on. They're coming to town next Friday. We're going to do a thing.
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0: Okay, so before we have our big talk about the state of the band and the show we've got coming up next week at White River State Park, Dave Welsh of The Fray, how would you say the band's relationship is with those big songs, especially How to Save a Life, a song that at this point is so ubiquitous? I'm always curious about bands and their true feelings toward their biggest songs. There's a song on the new album called Songs I'd Rather Not Sing. And it's that one's got a deeper meaning to it, you know. But on the surface, you look at the track listing and things, and it's hard not to kind of draw a line between that title and maybe the fact that the band has made this big change. You still sound great, like I say, but you're definitely in a different place now. How do we all feel about those big songs now?
3: I think we all feel very lucky that that song has such an impactful meaning to everyone. It really can and continues, even to our surprise sometimes. I think it just evolves, continues to evolve. And so every time we play it, there's some, and I mean, I don't mean this to sound kind of trite and cliche, and I think it's probably comes across like that sometimes, like, oh no, we're so grateful. But we really are.
0: Well, yeah.
3: It's crazy that that song means so much to so many people. It stopped being ours very early on. The world took it over. They decided what they want to do with it and what it meant to them. And we've just kind of tried to be a steward of it from then on. And that's, I think, how I have to think about it. You know, like, is the guitar riff that I play every day the most meaningful moment of every show? No, of course not. But I mean, that's like anyone's job. You know, some days it is what it is. But that song has always been bigger than that.
0: Dave Welsh of The Fray and a special In Their Own Words WTTS Background Check. We'll be right back with Dave after How to Save a Life on 92.3 WTTS.

0: 92.3 WTTS, How to Save a Life from the Fray. It is going to be a big show in downtown Indy on July 10th. The Fray plays Everwise Amphitheater at White River State Park. And joining me right now is guitarist Dave Welsh. Good morning, sir.
1: Hey, good morning.
0: I want to talk about the band, and I want to talk about the new album and everything. But this week, we're talking about dogs to mark the dog days of summer.
1: Okay.
0: And I'm just curious if you guys are dog people.
1: We are not officially dog people. We don't have one. We have a lot of dogs in our neighborhood. My son's aunt, who's basically his half-mom, has a dog whom he loves. And so we dabble in the dogs, but we don't own a dog.
0: Well, it's not easy to have a dog when you're a touring musician, right? I mean, it's just not practical for a lot of people.
1: Yeah. I did quite some time ago, and you're right. It was kind of like you'd be gone for so long, you'd come back, and like I don't think dogs grow that quickly, but you feel like they do. And so, yeah. You know, like your kids.
0: Yeah, just like the kids.
1: Just like the kids.
0: So you guys, just this past spring, put out a new album called A Light That Waits, first full-length album in over a decade. If you're a fan of The Fray, this is definitely a good record. But it's the first with Joe out front. Isaac left 3 years ago. It's his voice we're used to on those big hits, How to Save a Life, You Found Me. How's everything feeling now that you've had a few years to really absorb this big change and put out new music and all that?
1: I mean, yeah, it's feeling better and better. I think, of course, initially it felt like a very big change, not surprisingly. I think, you know, COVID happened. The world changed for everyone.
0: Right.
1: We were not spared. But we emerged out of that essentially like one man down. He departed and kind of went his own way. And so we had a lot of conversation whether we thought it would be worth it to keep going, whether we could keep going, how would that look? You know, we overthink and talk everything. And so these conversations lasted way too long. Eventually, we just figured we'd try it. Joe felt confident enough to basically give one show a shot. And it went better than I think we all expected. I think it was a really sort of transformative moment for him to feel like he could actually command an entire show's worth of material and keep the audience. And so, and from there, we just kind of kept building. And yeah, and I think that making a record marked, you know, it kind of put the period on the end of this first big attempt to see what happens when we do it just the three of us. And it was great. It was fun. It was also a new dynamic. You know, the three of us had never gone in and made any music without the fourth guy there. And so that was new, but also, you know, invigorating, sort of a nice injection of difference, I think.
0: Yeah. Well, I mean, Joe's a great vocalist, and the new album, A Light That Waits, I mean, just one listen. We'll show you that. Dave Welsh has been playing guitar for The Fray for over 20 years now. Isn't it crazy to think that? And he'll be on stage at Everwise Amphitheater at White River State Park for a show on July 10th. Dashboard Confessional on tour with The Fray. They'll be there too.
1: Yep.
0: Dave, thanks very much for your time and your perspective this morning. This has been very great.
1: Of course, man. Anytime.
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9: 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Southbound 65 is stop and go. Lebanon Rest Area to right before State Road 47. Northbound 65 continues to deal with an earlier crash after 71st. 465, 69, 70, 74 on the Sam Jones Expressway are just building. 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

92.3 WTTS Nirvana Unplugged. All apologies. Matt Pelser, good morning. Had a nice talk with Dave Welsh of The Fray just moments ago. That went into the podcast feed. And this one will go in later this hour once we have it. A big guest coming up. Hold tight. Give me two songs. I'll say more. Fascination in the Dark from Vance Joy, 92.3 WTTS.

92.3 WTTS. There's a hint, man. Big hint as to who I've got coming up later this hour. Learning to Fly from Tom Petty and the Heartbreakers. My guest just before 7:50 is Heartbreaker Mike Campbell. Mike Campbell and the Dirty Knobs, his band, plays Brown County Music Center on the 15th of this month. We will hear their new song, and then Mike Campbell and I are going to have a little chat in just a little bit, a few minutes. Good morning. It's Matt Pelzer, plus the America 250 countdown's coming up. 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

0: 92.3 WTTS. That's No Regrets from Mike Campbell and the Dirty Knobs off the new Mission of Mercy album. And later this month, the band's getting back out there, and we were lucky to get one of the dates at Brown County Music Center, July 15th. It is to my everlasting disbelief that Mike Campbell is with me now. Good morning.
1: Good morning. How are you?
0: I'm great now. Before we talk music, I thought you might appreciate this. You're a dog person, right?
1: Absolutely.
0: Yeah. So this Friday is when the so-called dog days of summer officially begin. So it's kind of dog week here on the morning show. And most of our listeners like you are dog people. And today, what I'm asking them is to text me their dog's most outrageous nicknames. So what is your dog's name? And then, and what do you really call them?
1: Okay. Well, I call them, we've got, four dogs, three bloodhounds and a little travel dog. The bloodhounds are, by age, Gypsy Rosalie.
0: Oh.
1: We call her Gypsy. Marcy, my wife, calls her Rosie.
0: Oh.
1: Then we have Jolene. We call her Jolene. And then the new puppy, he's not a puppy anymore, Einstein. Einstein Bartholomew. We call him No.
0: Yeah, all right. That's a pretty common nickname.
1: Our little dog is named India.
0: India, that's right, because you brought her here. You came and played for
1: travels.
0: Us. You played for us in 22, and you brought India here. That's what I was trying to remember her name.
1: I have a great dog name if anybody's looking for one.
0: What's that?
1: Whippersnapper.
0: Oh, there you go. Okay. Whippersnapper, inspired by Mike Campbell. As I said, Mike Campbell and the Dirty Knobs just dropped the new Mission of Mercy album, and man, from the word go, I got Heartbreakers vibes, more than Reckless Abandon, more than External Combustion. And I know that's just my reading of it. Maybe you feel differently. It's a really fun album. I guess to ask a really general question, maybe we'll see where it goes. How would you say these songs came to you?
1: Well, like they always do, from nowhere and somewhere. I don't really understand the magic of the muse, but they just come to me as they always have. You know, I have the opposite of writer's block. I have this antenna on my head that's always on. So I'm kind of always open to hear a new idea that I can work on. I would like to say something, though. You mentioned the Heartbreakers sound. That's in me. I've filtered it out to some extent, but I can't filter it all out. I wouldn't want to. But the first song on the album, No Regrets, to me, is the most Heartbreakers sounding track. It's got the strumming guitars and the chords are similar. The rest of the album is more Dirty Knobs and this and that. But yeah, that first song definitely has a Heartbreakers vibe.
0: Yeah, maybe that's when I made that note in my head was when I first started the thing.
1: Yeah.
0: I love that you got Kate Pearson from the B-52s on this album. I mean, what better song than one called Bongo Mania to have her sing with you. And it's full on Kate Pearson too. She sounds so good. You both sound good. Did you write it with her in mind?
1: I did not, you know, and I'm so thrilled that she did it. I wrote the song. It's a goofy little song, but it's got a vibe.
0: And
1: I finished it and I was just thinking, wow, it'd be great. It never happened, but it'd be great if I could get Kate Pearson from the B-52s, you know, to sing on this track. The thing, we talked on the phone, I mailed her the track, she loved it, she put on those great vocals. I mean, she made the song twice as good with her personality, and I can't wait to see her in person and thank her.
0: It's a good one. So something that I and maybe some other folks here in Central Indiana have been wondering ever since Farm Aid in 23 is how much notice you got that you were going to be playing with Bob Dylan here, because it was such a huge surprise the day of the show for anyone who was there. Do you remember when you found out, and what was it like for you and the guys?
1: It was a blast. We got I got a phone call that Bob wanted to do Farm Aid, but he didn't want to tell anybody, and he asked me to put a band together, and which was cool. So I got Ben Mott, of course, and the rest of the Knobs, and we rehearsed for a couple of days. And it was all anarchy, as it usually is, but it was really fun to walk out. Nobody expected to see him, and there he was, and they all went crazy, and we had a blast.
0: It was such a wonderful surprise when that happened. It really made the whole thing. I mean, it was a hit parade, as Farm Aid always is, but have it back in Indiana and to have you and, for heaven's sakes, Bob Dylan there, it was just so cool. Well,
1: I've learned from years ago playing with Bob that you can rehearse all day long. But when you get up to the show, anything can happen. And it certainly did, but that's the excitement of it, you know?
0: Yeah. Maybe you better rehearse all day long because you never know what's going to happen. Mike Campbell and the Dirty Knobs are about to go back on tour July 15th. They are all ours down at Brown County Music Center. Mike Campbell, again, unbelievable that you'd spend some time with us this morning. Thank you very much.
1: Well, thank you, too. It's my pleasure. That's what I'm here for.
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11: 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Once again, until 9 this morning, southbound 65 has Roderick, State Road 38 to State Road 28. Northbound 65 is a 10-minute delay. Keystone to 70. Earlier crash northbound at 71st has just been removed. The rest of our travels, like 465, remain light in volume. 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
2: Oh, it's so exciting. We're going to be on this for the next 2 days. We'll wrap up today's portion of the countdown 12 hours from now, and we estimate we'll get about 150 songs in today, and then we'll finish up tomorrow. But you made it here right at the top. Welcome. My name's Matt Pelzer. We figured this would be a good place to start at number 250, Born in the USA from Bruce. 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

0: 92.3 WTTS number 248 in America 250 as we count down 250 of our favorite world-class rock songs by American bands and singers. That was Lana Del Rey's atmospheric cover of Sublime's Doin' Time. I am so glad you're here. My name's Matt Pelzer. By the way, coming up, I still have your chance at fish tickets. We're going to do that probably a little closer to 8:25 today. And it'll make sense why here in a bit. 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Big Thief coming to Rock the Ruins at Holiday Park on August 11th. 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
9: 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Member FDIC. Minor slowdowns are all that we have to get through. From the east side, northbound 465, 70 to 56th Street. Same with northbound 65, Keystone to 70, nearing 65. 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
0: Oh, and we're just getting started, man. Good morning. It's Matt Pelzer. By the way, two more songs and I'll have your chance at fish tickets. Hang on. Number 247 here earned its spot in the countdown thanks in no small part to its Grammy win for Best Hard Rock Performance in 2008 from the Foo Fighters, The Pretender, part of America 250 on 92.3 WTTS.

92.3 WTTS, number 246 in America, 250. The Grateful Dead Shakedown Street. How appropriate that I am now giving away fish tickets. Thank you for your patience. I know all week I've been saying 8:20 and it's 8:27. I hope you can forgive me. My name's Matt Pelser. Yeah, for three nights, Fish will entertain huge crowds at Ruoff Music Center, and you will be there for the first night next Friday, the 10th, if you're caller 10 right now. 800-923-WTTS. Good luck. 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

0: 92.3 WTTS number 243 in America 250 as we count down our 250 favorite world-class rock songs by American bands and singers. Man on the Moon from REM was their own tribute to another American icon, the late Andy Kaufman. Good morning. It's Matt Pelzer. Thank you so much for being here. This is our two-day celebration of America's contribution to world-class rock, and we'll be doing this all day until 8 o'clock tonight, and we'll continue through the better part of tomorrow. And a big congrats to Charlie, who picked up my fish tickets today. I'll have another pair of those tomorrow morning at around 8:20. Coming up, he was famously in a band with an English guy and a Canadian guy, so they're not eligible for the America 250 countdown, but his solo stuff is. Hang on. Up next, as America 250 continues on 92.3 WTTS.
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92.3 WTTS, number 242 in the America 250 countdown. Our favorite world-class rock songs by American bands and singers. I mean, who better than American authors? Best day of my life. Hi there. Happy Wednesday. Matt Pelser. How about American songwriters? One of the creative powerhouses from CSN and then later CSNY. The S is, of course, for Stephen Stills. Love the one you're with. 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
2: We're only an hour in, and you're telling me this is going to get even better? Hi there, it's Matt Pelzer. Number 239 in our countdown was recorded at Prince's Paisley Park, along with the rest of their Black and White album. It's the Bodines with Good Things, America 250, on 92.3 WTTS.

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0: 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Howlin' for You by the Black Keys, with a thinly veiled reference to one of their musical heroes, Alan Wolfe, in the title there. Black Keys, I mean, they're an all-American duo that have that modern-day interpretation of, you know, dirty Delta blues, hill country blues, and other styles that are distinctly American. And that's why they've earned this spot and a few others on the America 250 countdown. Good morning. My name's Matt Pelzer. We just started, man. Hang around as we continue to count down this list. And to go along with the theme here, one of our things to do in the WTTS app is Star Spangled Symphony, beginning tomorrow night at Connor Prairie, featuring tenor Jim Cornelison and the Indianapolis Symphony Orchestra, of course, and the Indianapolis Opera Chorus, plus fireworks and cannons and patriotic favorites. Three nights at Connor Prairie beginning tomorrow night. One of our things to do in the WTTS app. And check out the all-new Things to Do Places to Go podcast, by the way. 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
9: 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Member FDIC. There's a pair of accidents on the radar to overcome from the south side. Southbound 465's off-ramp to westbound 70. The westbound 70 off-ramp to the airport to like. Little busy northbound 65 Raymond to 70. With everything else, par for the course and incident-free. 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

92.3 WTTS, number 236 in our countdown of our favorite 250 world-class rock songs by American artists may not have been remembered in the same way if they hadn't recognized just how different they sounded from their original namesake, Rage Against the Machine. Thank goodness they renamed themselves Audio Slave. Same guys, except Chris Cornell up front. And they're a completely different band. Good morning. It's Matt Pelzer. Stand by for your chance at tickets to The Strokes coming up at 9:40. Hang on. Number 235 on this list is Come to My Window from Melissa Etheridge. 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

0: 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Our countdown of 250 of our favorite world-class rock songs by American bands and singers. And at 2:34 there, Do It Again from Steely Dan. Matt Pelzer, three more songs and I have your chance at tickets to The Strokes. Hang on. At number 233, it reminds me of the Field of 33, The Distance, Cake, on 92.3 WTTS.
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0: 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And Black Pumas formed when Grammy-winning guitarist Adrian Quesada met busker Eric Burton in Austin, Texas, and thought he would be a perfect match for the retro funk and psych soul sound that he was exploring. That song, Colors, has become a signature song for them. Good morning. My name's Matt Pelser. We're going to be at this thing all day today and most of the day tomorrow. 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And we'll get back to the list here in just a few minutes, but I got to give these tickets away to somebody. The Strokes will be at Ruoff Music Center 2 weeks from today. If you want to go for free, be caller 10 right now. 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
1: 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Can't Stop by the Red Hot Chili Peppers. My name's Matt Pelzer. Our congratulations go to Terry from Martinsville. He won tickets to the Strokes, and I'll have another pair tomorrow at 9:40. Man, we couldn't get through this list without a little Stevie Ray Vaughan in there a few times, right? Number 229 is Texas Flood, America 250 from 92.3 WTTS.

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2: Good morning. It's Matt Pelzer. It's already well above 80 on this first day of July, and with the humidity, it feels like it's right at about 90 already. A high of 94 this afternoon. So we're looking for anything we could describe as cool to make things a little more comfortable this morning. And number 227 in our list here is definitely that. Jackson Browne's Running on Empty. 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

0: 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Paper in Fire from John Mellencamp comes in at number 225 in our list of our favorite 250 world-class rock songs by American artists, America 250, which we'll be doing all day today and most of the day tomorrow. Good morning. My name's Matt Pelser. 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

92.3 WTTS. Ben Harper's Diamonds on the Inside comes in at number 224 in our list of our favorite 250 world-class rock songs by American bands and singers. We call it America 250. My name's Matt Pelser, and I have a native son coming up, an indie boy, right after Walk This Way at number 223. Aerosmith, 92.3 WTTS.

92.3 WTTS. I mean, we could have gone with the more well-known Bonnie Raitt cover. That would have fit just fine in our America 250, our countdown of our favorite 250 world-class rock songs by American bands and singers. But, you know, I mean, John Hiatt is an indie native, so we went with the OG, didn't we? Thing Called Love at number 222. My name's Matt Pelster. Good Times Roll from the Cars is up next. It's America 250 on 92.3 WTTS.

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0: 92.3 WTTS, free from train at number 219. Because here's what we did, man. We came up with a list of our favorite 250 world-class rock songs by American bands and singers, and we're calling it America 250, and it's going to take us all day today to go through and all day tomorrow as well, for that matter. My name is Matt Pelzer. Stand by for a couple of artists from Minnesota. I bet you can guess at least one. You could probably guess both. Hold tight. 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
5: Towards the end of my high school years, I started getting into drugs. 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And one day, I'm kind of just reflecting on my life, and I realized like I was separated from God. 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Even though all of us are sinners, Jesus loves us, and that's why he provided the sacrifice for our sins. Once I gave my life to Christ, everything changed. I actually crave and long to live in righteousness, not to earn God's favor, but in thankfulness for what he did for me.
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America 250. It has been a privilege to get this list started for you. Pete is going to continue it next. Also from Minnesota, Soul Asylum, Runaway Train at number 217. 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Have a great Wednesday.

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2: 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I'm Pete Kilmer. Good morning. I hope you're having a great day. It was a fun debate to have. What 250 songs were we going to put on this list? 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They're celebrating 80 years of making your home run better. And with song number 216, Manchester Orchestra from their album A Black Mile to the Surface, this is The Gold, 92.3 WTTS.

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0: 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And the 10,000 Maniacs with Because the Night, a Bruce Springsteen song that he gave to Patti Smith and that the 10,000 Maniacs certainly made their own. Hey, you can celebrate America's 250th birthday July 2nd through the 4th out at Conner Prairie with the Indianapolis Symphony Orchestra. On hand, tenor Jim Corneliuson's going to be out there, the Indianapolis Opera Chorus, fireworks, there's going to be cannons and all kinds of great things to celebrate America's 250th birthday. 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

92.3 WTTS, song number 213 right there in the America 250 with the Black Keys and Gold on the Ceiling. Now, let's give away some concert tickets right now to caller number 10, 1-800-923-9887. Two tickets to go see the Black Crowes July 17th out at Ruoff Music Center. And if you win those tickets, you could be a hero in your household. And you know what? That kind of ties in with spot number 212 in the Foo Fighters and My Hero on America 250 on 92.3 WTTS.

92.3 WTTS. That was song number 211 in our America 250, which is our countdown of 250 favorite WTTS world-class rock songs by American bands and singers. That was Bring Me Some Water from Melissa Etheridge, a song she wrote after entering into a relationship with someone who was still in a relationship with somebody else. 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

92.3 WTTS. It's the America 250, which is our countdown of our 250 favorite WTTS world-class rock songs by American bands and singers. And at spot 207, Sugar Ray right there with Every Morning, a song originally called The Cowboy Song. I think they made the right move in renaming it. This one was a little bit of an argument. I was really pushing for a higher position on this particular song because it's my favorite Prince song, Prince and the Revolution, at spot number 206 with Raspberry Beret on the America 250 on 92.3 WTTS.

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2: 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I hope you're having a great day. I'm Pete Kilmer. Good afternoon. The America 250 is brought to you by Bishop's Appliances, Shelbyville's original family-owned appliance shop celebrating 80 years of making your home run better. And at spot number 204, Chris Isaak with a song about obsessive love. 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

0: 92.3 WTTS with song number 202 on the America 250, Imagine Dragons and Believer. Hope you're having a great day. 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
0: 92.3 WTTS celebrating America's 250th birthday with 250 of our favorite world-class rock songs by American artists. This is the America 250. And let's give away some tickets right now to caller number 10, 1-800-923-9887. I got two tickets to go see Jack Johnson on July 4th out at Ruoff Music Center. So good luck to caller number 10. Hey, just a heads up, I've got song number 200 after we do this one from the Eagles. It's The Long Run at spot number 201 on the America 250 on 92.3 WTTS.

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92.3 WTTS. It's the America 250 with song number 199 and Tom Petty with You're So Bad. Tom kind of gently making fun of the people of the 1980s who were called yuppies, who were obsessed with wealth and status. Certainly a different decade than the 1960s, which was featured in song number 200 with the Grateful Dead and Truckin' right before Tom Petty. Hope you're having a great day. We've got song number 198 with John Mayer and Waiting on the World to Change on 92.3 WTTS.

wouldn't be summer without a celebration of American music and a music countdown. 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

0: 92.3 WTTS. It's the America 250 with song number 196 from the Dave Matthews Band and Stay. Now, the America 250, it's our countdown of our favorite 250 WTTS world-class rock songs by American bands and singers. And before Dave Matthews, we had John Mellencamp. Now, John is going to be here out at Ruoff in just a couple of weeks. Details in the Concert Connection on the WTTS app, and it's perhaps going to be the final time he's going to be performing some of his greatest hits. So if you've never seen John or you want to see him again, go grab some tickets and get the information on the WTTS app. As we make our way through the 190s, we're going to hear from an artist who loves rock and roll and another artist who dials drunk. They're both next on 92.3 WTTS.
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This is the America 250, our countdown of our favorite 250 WTTS world-class rock songs by American bands and singers. And one of the more recent songs that has turned into a favorite of ours here at WTTS is Noah Kahan and Dial Drunk, with spot number 195 right there, getting a little help from Post Malone. Now, Joan Jett heard this song when she was part of The Runaways and touring England in 1975. It certainly became a theme song for her. With song number 194 on the America 250, it's Joan Jett and the Blackhearts and I Love Rock and Roll on 92.3 WTTS.

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2: 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I'm Pete Kilmer. Good afternoon. Hope you're having a great day. We just heard from the Smashing Pumpkins at spot number 193 with Tonight Tonight. You can catch them in October out at Gainbridge. 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At spot number 192, we've got the Bodines from their 1993 album, Go Slow Down. 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

0: 92.3 WTTS, song number 190 right there on the America 250, which is our countdown of our favorite 250 WTTS world-class rock songs by American bands and singers, and The Fray and How to Save a Life at 190 right there. Before that, song number 191 with The Velvet Underground and Rock and Roll, a song that Lou Reed wrote about how rock and roll was the only thing that could reach him as a kid growing up in the 1960s. Hey, this coming July 4th, Mallow Run Winery's Red, White, and Blueberry Festival is returning to Bargersville for the 4th of July weekend with blueberry wine and cider and food trucks, live music, and, of course, fireworks. 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
1: 92.3 WTTS. That was number 188 in our America 250, which is our countdown of our favorite 250 WTTS world-class rock songs by American bands and American singers. And that was Ain't No Rest for the Wicked from Cage the Elephant. Right before that was song number 189, Jane's Addiction and Been Caught Stealing, a song that I thought should have placed higher. At least I argued for that because it was so influential amongst all the Seattle bands and a bunch of the bands of the 1990s. Hope you're having fun with this. We've got song number 187 right now with the Talking Heads and Take Me to the River on the America 250 on 92.3 WTTS.

92.3 WTTS. That was number 186 in the America 250, Three Doors Down with Kryptonite, a song that singer Brad Arnold wrote when he was 15 years old. He certainly achieved the American dream by writing a monster hit for that band at such a young age. Hope you're having a great day. Another band that kind of came out of nowhere with this song, Gnarls Barkley and Crazy, song number 185 in the America 250 on 92.3 WTTS.

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This is America 250. 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

0: 92.3 WTTS, song number 183 right there on our America 250, which is our countdown of our favorite 250 WTTS world-class rock songs by American bands and singers. And it doesn't get much more American than the Eagles singing about a guy who's already checked out of a relationship a little bit early. Now, right before the Eagles, we heard from Melissa Etheridge and I'm the Only One on spot 184. On the way, we're going to be hearing from two bands with very unusual names as we get close to cracking the 170s. And those bands are next on 92.3 WTTS.
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92.3 WTTS, song number 182 right there with Toad the Wet Sprocket on All I Want on the America 250 here on WTTS. Our favorite 250 songs as picked by us. There was a lot of arguing. A lot of fun was had in putting this list together. I'm Pete Kilmer. Good afternoon. Crystal McKenzie is going to continue to make her way through this list. I hope you have fun with her. Leaving you with Hootie and the Blowfish and song 181 with Only Wanna Be With You on 92.3 WTTS.

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2: 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I'm Crystal McKenzie. Our countdown of 250 favorite WTTS world-class rock songs continues. Of course, we're talking about American bands and singers. I think it's only appropriate that we go to a band from California singing about the bayou. Does it get any more American than Creedence Clearwater Revival? 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

0: America 250, the WTTS countdown of 250 of our favorites in the world-class rock category of music, and only by American bands and singers. And that, my friend, of course, is the great John Mellencamp, Terry Baum, a song that every 21-year-old in our family has to sit and listen to. My sister and I will sing every word to Terry Baum. 17, done, turned 35. You get the idea. I'm Crystal McKenzie. I love doing this. It's the America 250, and let's continue that. I want to get you, though, into the VIP room, because it's pretty special this week. Smashing Pumpkins for that October 20th Cambridge show, and also Big Thief, August 11th, Rock the Ruins Holiday Park, and Train with Bare Naked Ladies and Matt Nathanson, August 1st. 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

92.3 WTTS and golly, number 175 out of America 250 in our countdown of 250 favorite WTTS world-class songs. And of course, by American bands and singers out of Gainesville, Florida. Sister Hazel naming themselves after a real nun, by the way, who helped the homeless in Gainesville. Very cool. Crystal McKenzie. Gosh, don't you love it when we just break it down and start doing stuff like this? It's our favorite 250 world-class rock songs, and it wouldn't be complete unless we had some killers in there. Brandon Flowers once called this the greatest song ever written by the Killers. Read My Mind. 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

0: 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That would be number 171 on the American 250, our countdown of 250 favorite WTTS world-class rock songs by American bands and singers. And of course, Everclear Santa Monica is about as American 90s alternative as rock and roll gets. Art Alexis wrote that about wiping the slate clean, honey. Get it clean, start over, and Santa Monica is a good place to do that, apparently. I'm Crystal McKenzie. Where do we keep this going? America 250. I love this little feature. All American artists and singers. So why don't we go with a girl who grew up in a comedian household? Rob Schneider. Remember him from Saturday Night Live and a few movies? His daughter on deck as we continue the WTTS world-class rock songs by American bands and singers. 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

92.3 WTTS. That was number 170 out of 250. Elle King is, you know, the daughter of Rob Schneider of Saturday Night Live. So random, I know, but growing up in a comedian household and making her own way in the music lane of the entertainment industry is very impressive to me. X's and O's indeed. As we continue our countdown of 250 favorite WTTS world-class songs by American bands and artists, out to San Francisco we go with Green Day. It's Basket Case, 92.3 WTTS.

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2: Let's go. Out of 250 songs, we're already at number 166. Out of York, Pennsylvania, all had blue-collar jobs prior to the music industry happening for them. And man, did they blow up. It's Live and I Alone on America 250. 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

0: 92.3 WTTS, of course, number 164 on America 250. Sheryl Crow, If It Makes You Happy. Sheryl says she used to hear that in everyday conversation, and she absolutely just took one little phrase and turned it into one of the biggest songs of the 1990s. It is Crystal McKenzie inviting you into things to do on the WTTS app, because the Red, White, and Blueberry Festival is this weekend in Barkersville. Malo Run. You want to get in on some blueberry wine? Me too. 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Man, I tell you what, it's one of the greatest guitar solos in all of modern music. Even Jimmy Page once praised it as one of his favorite solos. And it's not his solo. It's coming up on the America 250, 92.3 WTTS.
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92.3 WTTS Steely Dan falling at 162 out of 250 of our favorite world-class rock songs and American bands and singers only. America 250 is what we call it. And reeling in the years, one of the greatest guitar solos of all time in that. As a matter of fact, even Jimmy Page bragged about that being one of his favorite. I wonder if this next artist is also on a favorite list of Jimmy Page. Let's go with Pride and Joy for number 161 out of 250. Stevie Ray Vaughan at Double Trouble, 92.3 WTTS.

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92.3 WTTS, and of course it's Stone Temple Pilots, number 160 on America 250. 250 of our favorite WTTS world-class rock songs by American bands and singers. And of course, Stone Temple Pilots' Big Empty, a song that got an early boost because it was in a movie soundtrack, The Crow. And then it became one of radio's biggest songs back in the day. Hey, number 159, a breakup song so personal it almost wasn't even released. No Doubt, Don't Speak on America 250, 92.3 WTTS.

0: Yes, Tom Petty and the Heartbreakers. Don't Do Me Like That. Of course, coming in at number 158 on America 250. This is our countdown of 250 favorite WTTS world-class rock songs. And we're only doing American bands and singers. So how about that? Take Outside. How about that? Coming up next, an unforgettable acoustic song. And you talk about a rock explosion this thing caused. Wow. It is not a wall of guitars like you would expect. It is a story, and it's next on America 250, 92.3 WTTF.
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11: 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Stop and go, I-65, I-7, a collector stopbound between the North Split and Fletcher Avenue with road work. Stop and go, I-70 eastbound, Harding to the South Split. I-70 westbound from Rural Street to the North Split. I-65 northbound jammed up from Raymond Street to the South Split. From I-465 to the South Split, 6 minutes. South side, I-465 eastbound, stop and go between US 31 and I-65. 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

92.3 WTTS. It is James Addiction, and James says at 157 out of America 250, our countdown of 250 favorite WTTS world-class rock songs by American bands and artists. What a story that is. And the story behind Jane, you know, Jane is a real person. Jane Bainter, she lived with Perry Farrell back in the early days, was not lived with, like, I think it was just like a roommate situation, but the entire band was named after Jane Bainter and that song. I'm Crystal McKenzie, the head and the heart, as we continue on America 250. It's number 156, Misconnection, 92.3 WTTS.

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2: 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And we're celebrating 250 of our favorite world-class rock songs by American bands and singers right now. It is America 250. And coming in at number 155, let's do Bob Dylan, Like a Rolling Stone, 92.3 WTTS.

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92.3 WTTS America 250. And of course, Collective Soul number 153. That is December. You know, even though it sounds kind of wintry, Ed Roland said that he wants that to be kind of one of those fresh start songs, a brighter days ahead songs. And that fits any weather, including today's. I'm Crystal McKenzie. It is the American 250. You know what we're doing? It's 250 of our favorite WTTS world-class rock songs by American bands and singers only. So let's go out to Macon, Georgia, shall we? It's Ramblin' Man and the Allman Brothers Band on 92.3 WTTS and the America 250.

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1: American bands and artists. And yeah, it's what it's like. You know, Everlast, he took that hip-hop storytelling and then blended it with acoustic guitar. Isn't that such a distinctive American rock sound? Just love it. Hey, it's Crystal McKenzie next. Oh. This song caught fire overseas before America. That's coming up next. As we get going to the hour-long music block, I do want to get you into the VIP room. How about Smashing Pumpkins tickets for October 20th over at Gainbridge, and Big Thief for August 11th, Rock the Ruins Holiday Park, and Train with Bare Naked Ladies and Matt Nathanson. That's August 1st out at Ruoff. 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
5: 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I-65 southbound's backed up 29th Street to West Street. Stop and go I-65, I-7 collector southbound between the North Split and Fletcher Avenue with road work. North side, I-69 southbound, crash on exit ramp to I-465. East side, I-465 southbound, heavy Pendleton Pike to I-74. West side, I-465 southbound after I-74, a crash. Two left lanes blocked. Traffic is stopped from 56th Street from I-865 to I-74. 54 minutes. I-65 northbound backed up Raymond to the south split. 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Call the MarshallNow.com.
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92.3 WTTS. And of course, Cheap Trick, I Want You to Want Me, number 150 out of our 250 world-class songs. Of course, only by American bands and singers. Now, even though Cheap Trick is from America, that song was a massive record in Japan before we ever caught up to it over here. Kristen McKenzie, how about number 149, Stone Temple Pilots, and a song so good it grabbed a Grammy for them, The Acoustic Plush, on 92.3 WTTS in the America 250.

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93 WTTS America 250 and song number 147, Smashing Pumpkins and Disarm. I call them Chicago Rock on Fire. And then what do? They put a full-on string section in Disarm. And what a song. Just an absolute smash for those guys. It is Crystal McKenzie, the America 250. You know what we're doing. It's 250 favorite WTTS world-class rock songs. And these are only American bands and singers. So let's go with CCR, based out of California. But somehow, they put us all on the front porch. We have corner street bands and the whole nine down on the corner. It is Creedence Clearwater Revival and song number 146 on the America 250 at 92.3 WTTS.

92.3 WTTS America 250. And yeah, number 145, Weezer. And Undone, the Sweater Song. That helped launch one of the most influential American alternative bands of the 90s. Make no mistake about it. It is Crystal McKenzie, and we want to go from Los Angeles right now right up to Seattle, working our way through the hour-long music block. And let's go to Seattle by way of Jimi Hendrix. Number 144, Castles Made of Sand, 92.3 WTTS.

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2: 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It is number 143 already out of 250 world-class songs, only American bands and singers. Why don't we give it to Fun? The band formed in New York City, bringing together all kinds of musicians from New Jersey, Arizona, and Iowa. It doesn't get any more American on our America 250. 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

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And happy birthday, America, indeed, right? Smash Mouth and Walking on the Sun. That is our jam for today. We feel like we are walking on the sun in central Indiana. So let's go from this blazing afternoon right to the middle of the night and cool things down. 3 a.m. and Matchbox 20, number 140 on America 250 at 92.3 WTTS.

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I am Crystal McKenzie giving you these tickets to Muse right now. 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

0: 92.3 WTTS on America 250. That would be number 136, Red Hot Chili Peppers in Danny, California. Danny shows up in a lot of Red Hot Chili Peppers songs, and I, for one, am enamored with her. It's Crystal McKenzie. I'm telling you what, this is so much fun. It's the America 250. It's our countdown of 250 favorite WTTS world-class songs from American bands and singers. 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Are you a biker? And I'm not talking about motorcycles, honey. 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
14: 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Stop and go traffic, I-65 southbound, Dr. Martin Luther King Jr. Street to Meridian, backed up on I-65, I-7 collector southbound between the north split and the south split with road work. I-70 eastbound, a crash in Meridian, left lanes blocked. Traffic stopped from Harding from I-465 to the south split, 23 minutes. I-70 westbound, stop and go rural street to the north split. West side, I-465 southbound after I-74, a crash, shoulder is blocked. It stopped from West 71st Street, I-865 to I-70. 50 minutes, 36-minute delay. 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

0: 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Don't make me sing right along with you there, Cracker. It is low, and it is number 133 on America 250. This is our countdown of 250 of our favorite WTTS world-class songs and only American bands and singers for a couple of days here. We are at number 133 there. Cracker, why don't we get on with it here? The next set, golly. We've got Jersey represented. We have Nashville represented. Los Angeles, and we'll fire it off with a band out of Seattle next on America 250 at 92.3 WTTS.
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5: 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Northwest side, stop and go, I-465 northbound between 86th Street and east of I-865. Northwest side, stop and go, I-465 southbound 79th Street to I-74 due to an earlier crash. East side, I-465 southbound, stop and go, Pendle and Pike to I-74. I-70 eastbound, a crash at Meridian. Left lanes blocked. It stopped from Harding. I-465 to the south split 18 minutes. 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
2: 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Thank you. 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They're celebrating 80 years of making your home run better. 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Now let's continue. It is the America 250, and when I thought about this going in, I thought for sure this would be in the top 10. Here we are at number 131. It is Springsteen's Born to Run on 92.3 WTTS in the America 250.

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0: 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Of course, it's number 129 out of 250 on America 250. Wallflowers and One Headlight. You and Cinderella going to get home on one headlight? You and Jacob Dylan going to get home on one headlight? He is a cutie. That would be, of course, the son of the great Bob Dylan, and it doesn't get any more American than that. It's Crystal McKenzie. And coming up next, my gosh, this is an anthem we have coming up for you. This is one of those songs where the band turned frustration into pure energy. It's part of the next set as we continue the America 250. This is our countdown of 250 favorite WTTS world-class songs, and only American bands and singers are allowed for the next couple of days here on 92.3 WTTS.
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16: 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I-65 southbound stop. Go White River Bridge to Meridian. Backed up on I-65, I-7 collector stop on between the north split and the south split with road work. North side stop. Go I-465 eastbound Westfield Boulevard to Ellisonville Road. Road I-865 to I-69, 16 minutes. Stop and go, I-70 eastbound between Meridian and the south split due to an earlier crash. I-70 westbound has stopped Rural Street to the north split from I-465 to the north split, 12 minutes. East side, I-465 southbound, heavy traffic, I-70 to South Cheadland Avenue. 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

92.3 WTTS number 127. We're almost to the halfway point. Oh, 250, you say. This is America 250. That would be, of course, no doubt, Just a Girl falling in at number 127 on our countdown of 250 favorite WTTS world-class rock songs, American bands only, American singers and songwriters only. All right? Beck Up All Night, number 126, as we continue this killer list here on 92.3 WTTS.

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0: 92.3 WTTS, Bruce Hornsby and The Range. We have made it to the halfway point. We're past the halfway point now. 250 favorite WTTS world-class rock songs, American bands and singers only. Of course, Bruce Hornsby and The Range and The Way It Is falling at 123. Where do we go from here? It only gets better from here, you know. 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Thank you, Bishop's. 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Hey, let's get over to the VIP room real quick and take a look at what you have this week from us. How about Smashing Pumpkins for October 20th? That's going down at Gainbridge. As a matter of fact, let's put those guys on the list here. They're coming up in the 120s, all right? So we'll do some Smashing Pumpkins. Get in there, though, and sign up for everything we have to offer. 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

92.3 WTTS out of Alaska. Of course, it's Feel It Still. And Portugal, the man, number 122 on America 250, our countdown of 250 favorite WTTS world-class rock songs by American bands and singers. Let's continue. I'm going to turn this over to Lenny. He'll go till 10 o'clock with our countdown here. America 250, though, continuing number 121 today, Smashing Pumpkins. 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
2: 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Lenny here. I hope you are enjoying America 250, our countdown of 250 favorite WTTS world-class rock songs by American bands and singers. At 120, you just heard Prince with Little Red Corvette. 121, Smashing Pumpkins Today, and song 122, Portugal the Man, Feel It Still. 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I wish

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0: 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The rest of us can at least sound like we do. 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

92.3 WTTS, you are listening to America 250. It's our countdown of 250 favorite WTTS world-class rock songs by American bands and singers. And coming in at song number 115, Red Hot Chili Peppers with Soul to Squeeze. That song was written during the Blood Sugar Sex Magik sessions. Wasn't good enough to make that record, but apparently good enough to make the Conehead soundtrack. There was one point in the 90s where the Saturday Night Live comedy characters ruled the movie landscape. This brings us now to song number 116, Dave Matthews Band with Ant Marching on 92.3 WTTS.

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That's our countdown of 250 favorite WTTS world-class rock songs by American bands and singers. It's Train with Drops of Jupiter. Now, Pat Monahan wrote this after his mother's passing, imagining what the journey her spirit might have taken. Up next, song number 111, Weezer with Say It Ain't So. 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